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0: 97 Rock at 96.9, Shredding Reagan weekday mornings. 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
1: 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They're not supposed to know that.

0: 97 Rocket, 96.9. Motley Crue, and they're going to be in town in August. And just like that, concert season's here. Triumph kicked things off. You got Journey this Wednesday. It's going to be a rocking summer here in the greater Buffalo area. Can't wait. Keep the concerts coming.
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0: Hey folks, Ryan Hasner, our Vice President of Business Development here at Batavia Downs. You're enjoying an almost commercial-free set of music here on the Mighty 97 Rock. 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

0: 97 Rock and 96.9. So many great concerts coming to Batavia Downs. Quiet Riot. How about John Waite from the Babies? So he'll be doing the music from the Babies. He'll be doing his solo stuff. And he was with a band for a brief time called Bad English. When I See You Smile, remember that song? Yeah, so John Waite's going to be a great show. And a national Van Halen touring band. Tribute to Van Halen and a national tribute to Fleetwood Mac. I forget what the name of the band is, but it's going to be a great summer at Batavia Downs Gaming and Hotel. 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
3: Second floor. Hardware, children's wear, ladies' lingerie. Oh, good morning, Mr. Tyler. Going down.

97 Rock and 96.9. So I'm just reading here a new film about the Rolling Stones' Redlands drug bust, a high-profile celebrity court case that was back in the mid-60s. Nigel Havers, whose father represented Mick Jagger and Keith Richards in the case, got them both off. The charges got dropped, but a movie about that drug bust is coming out, and that's got to be an interesting one. Here's the Rolling Stones right now, 97 Rock.

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1: Rumors spreading around in that Texas town. 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
13: A better life with Dr. Sanjay Gupta.
14: Heart disease is still the leading cause of death here in the United States and around the world. But what if there was something you could do earlier in life to reduce the odds of becoming a statistic? Well, here in the United States, tens of millions of adults already take a statin to lower their cholesterol. But new guidance put out by the American College of Cardiology and the American Heart Association now emphasize that treating high cholesterol sooner could significantly reduce a person's lifetime risk of heart attack or stroke. How early are we talking? In your 30s, believe it or not. Of course, you need to talk to your doctor about whether statins are right for you, but you should know that the evidence is really starting to stack up that shows the earlier you get a jump on reducing lifelong exposure to plaque-causing lipids and lipoproteins, the better the odds are going to be for you. Make sure you get your cholesterol checked. That's the first step. I'm Dr. Sanjay Gupta, helping you live a better life.
0: Well, enough of that. 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
9: Heart disease is still the leading cause of death here in the United States and around the world. But what if there was something you could do earlier in life to reduce the odds of becoming a statistic? Well, here in the United States, tens of millions of adults already take a statin to lower their cholesterol. But new guidance put out by the American College of Cardiology and the American Heart Association now emphasize that treating high cholesterol sooner could significantly reduce a person's lifetime risk of heart attack or stroke. How early are we talking? In your 30s, believe it or not. Of course, you need to talk to your doctor about whether statins are right for you, but you should know that the evidence is really starting to stack up that shows the earlier you get a jump on reducing lifelong exposure to plaque-causing lipids and lipoproteins, the better the odds are going to be for you. Make sure you get your cholesterol checked. That's the first step. I'm Dr. Sanjay Gupta, helping you live a better life.
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10: I want to tell you a story about the house went blue. 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
3: Yeah, when? 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
14: For the ninth year in a row, Finland has been named the happiest country in the world. That's according to the World Happiness Report put out every year by the Wellbeing Research Center at the University of Oxford in the UK. Two other Nordic nations, Iceland and Denmark, came in at numbers 2 and 3. Now, having spent quite a bit of time in these countries over my 2.5 decades as a journalist, I can tell you that this is not at all that surprising. There's an entirely different way of thinking in these countries. We before me, you might say. In other words, the mentality is less adversarial and much more, we're all in this together. One other interesting thing that came up was that no matter where someone lived, the more time they spent on social media, the less happy they were. Want to smile? It's simple. Put your phone away for a bit. I'm Dr. Sanjay Gupta, helping you live a better life.
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0: Hey, barbecue lovers, it's Shred inviting you to join me Saturday, June 20th at TSG Barbecue for my annual Backyard Rib Throwdown to benefit Variety Club. 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Eric Woods' Dano Spices taking on Reed Ferguson's Q42 and Grills Mafia. 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
0: Reed Ferguson.
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12: If you're caring for an aging parent, you may feel quite often that you're alone in what you're doing. But you're not. Not by a long shot. According to a new report by the Pew Research Center, 10% of U.S. adults are caring for a parent over age 65. Millions more are caring for a spouse or partner 65 or older. Beyond the sheer numbers, this report, perhaps unsurprisingly, found a major difference in caregiver well-being between men and women. One psychologist we spoke to suggested thinking 5 years in the future and imagining where you are right now. Will you be glad you took something on, or regretful that you didn't? You also need to cut yourself some slack, he said, especially women. Don't try to shoulder all of the burden by yourself. You might need to ask for help before you burn out. You'll be so glad you did. I'm Dr. Sanjay Gupta, helping you live a better life.
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2: Welcome back. This week's newscast begins in 1984, when Bruce Springsteen released Born in the USA. It struck a rare 777 milestone, his seventh album, 7 weeks at number one, and seven top 10 singles, becoming one of the most dominant releases of the decade.

In 1970, the Kinks, led by Ray Davies, made a 6,000-mile round trip from New York to London just to re-record one lyric in Lola, changing Coca-Cola to Cherry Cola, after the BBC refused to air the original version. And in 1972, the Eagles released their self-titled debut album, a breakout success that delivered three top 40 singles.

0: And finally, in 2008, Led Zeppelin's Jimmy Page and John Paul Jones shocked fans when they joined the Foo Fighters on stage for a surprise Wembley Stadium jam in London. 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
12: 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This week we celebrate Rock and Roll Hall of Famer Charlie Watts, the late Rolling Stones drummer born in 1941. For more than 50 years, he held down the beat for one of the greatest bands in rock history, and even brought his artistic eye to the band

David Lee Roth's Just Like Paradise, featuring the flashy fretwork of guitarist Steve Vai, who's played with Zappa, Whitesnake, and more, celebrating his 66th birthday. We also remember the late Leonard Skinner keyboardist Billy Powell, born this week in 1958.

0: from the Jeff Beck Group with Rod Stewart to forming Faces to becoming a Rolling Stone, happy 79th birthday to guitarist Ronnie Wood. When we return, we'll sing the blues next on Flashback.
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8: Welcome to our show, 716 Together. I'm your host, Tammy Lee Demler. Joining me today, Rick Falkowski, who I could have you on every week, Rick. Honestly, you've got so much going on. Last time we talked, you were talking about Dingus Day. I haven't found out how that went. I want to know more about it. But Rick, if you all know, he is an author. He's a community advocate. He's organizing Gateway. So he's part of the Western New York, I think, Authors Alliance. Is that right?
9: There's something new that we're starting up probably okay. In June.
8: Well, perfect. Well, thank you for carving a little time out for us, because I know you're busy, probably writing four books at the same time.
9: Only two.
8: How do you want to start, Rick? What's the most priority for our conversation today?
9: Well, what I would say is the main thing is Let's start out with Gateway.
10: Okay.
9: Because believe it or not, the first Gateway concerts is, well, first food truck is like 2 weeks away.
10: I believe it.
9: The first Gateway concert is less than a month away.
10: Oh, my gosh.
9: You know, okay, so summer's almost here, and yesterday
10: Yay.
9: And the day before yesterday, we had
10: It felt
9: summer.
10: Like it. I know.
9: Now we're back to fall. You know,
10: so it will only last a little bit. Tell us what you'd want to know about Gateway. People can find schedules.
9: Back, we're going to have a new stage this year.
10: Okay.
9: Some people might not notice that, but that's things that always make everything a little bit better. And we're going to go with less tribute bands than in previous years. What we decided to do is have more groups that are playing a wider variety of music. Because some people were saying, yeah, I love Led Zeppelin. I'll be there. Other people would say, well, I love coming to your concerts, but it's going to be all Led Zeppelin. You know, you can't win either way. Either way, you lose. So, but really, the biggest tribute show we're really going to have this year is the one I'm really excited about. And everybody's got to mark their calendars. And that's going to be on Wednesday, July 1st. Chicago Authority is getting back together after a several-year hiatus, and they're going to be playing at Gateway. That's important because they were the biggest crowd we ever had for a Gateway concert.
10: Really?
9: It's like the only time we ever ran out of beer.
10: That's so amazing. I would have thought it would be the Nerds Gone Wild because, you know, they're my favorite.
9: Well, we ran out of beer once with the Nerds, but Chicago Authority had a few more people.
10: Okay.
9: Yeah. But the Nerds are back this year.
10: I see.
9: I think they're close to your birthday again.
10: It's
9: this
10: right
9: year.
10: Day after my birthday. I love it.
9: And so I know you're going to be there.
10: Yes.
9: And, but it's going to be a great year just with the variety of bands and everything like that. Mm-hmm. And one thing we're trying to push this year is a little bit more with vendors. With myself, I don't have as much of an active part with Gateway as I did before because when we started it, I was 51 years old. Now I'm 75.
10: So oh, my gosh.
9: That was a long time ago.
10: Nobody would ever know, Rick. Nobody would ever know.
9: Oh, every morning I know how old I am. I feel it. And don't call me during my 3 o'clock nap.
10: Oh, aren't they the best? I think naps are totally underrated.
9: And
10: I was going to say, that's how you get your energy to write all your books and such.
9: I think so. And so what I'm going to be doing this year is concentrating more on the vendors. You know, so there's something else for people to do there. You know, like, yeah, you go see the bands, you do this, you see your friends. But if there's something extra, that'll be good. So a couple are sponsors, a couple extra vendors. And what I'm going to do with my publishing company, Buffalo History Books, is we're going to have a tent and I'm going to have different authors there every week. So people can come there and meet different authors. I'll be there talking about my books. There'll be an area where you can talk. Like when you and your husband come, you stay on the side of the stage because that's the only way you can talk to each other, you know.
10: And to catch up with you.
9: But if you go like about halfway back, that's, you know, where we're going to have all the stuff with the authors. So
10: okay.
9: That's going to be a lot of fun. And our food truck Thursdays, we're going to have 12 trucks every week this year. You know, so last year it was like 10 to 12. So this year it's 12 every week. And we're still going to be having the 6th theater event on Fridays. That's every second Friday, the 2nd and 4th Friday of every month. And we're going to have a little bit more comedy this year for the Fridays. And also, we're going to do something on July 10th called Christmas in July, which I think might be something different and weird, you know, something different. And if you've ever come to our Fridays, we have a Disney night, which is jammed with kids all over the place.
10: That's
9: cute. You know, the kids love it. We have face painters and Disney princesses, and you know, the kids have a great time. So there's something for everybody at Gateway. It's not just Wednesday rock concerts. It's Food Truck Thursdays, which is really a family event.
10: Yeah.
9: And then the Fridays, which is more laid back seating, you know, but you know, of course there's several thousand people on Wednesdays, and you know, the Thursdays and the Fridays aren't that large, but our Fridays are getting up to like 200 to 400 people.
10: That's a lot of people.
9: Which is really nice. And it's a lot of fun. And everything's free.
10: How are you funded to do that, though? How do you do it?
9: Sponsorships.
10: Okay.
9: That is my prime responsibility.

0: and they all do different things, and sometimes they all sing together. And the harmonies that these people do, and it's all different styles of music. First time we had them, I said, "Oh, this is going to be boring." After we had them the first time, I said, "You're coming back next year." It's really, really interesting. It's different, you know. And like you can see the improv. I don't know if you have you ever seen the dueling piano people?
1: I have only heard about it. And is that what this is on Friday, June
0: That's
1: 26th?
0: on July 31st. They are
1: I
0: so much
1: see.
0: fun. There's two guys that go back and forth playing different songs. They're funny, they're talented, and it's an overall great time.
1: So
0: And
1: people who are, oh, go ahead.
0: for them to be doing an outdoor thing like this is different. Normally they're, you know, inside of a place where you're paying $10 to get in, and you know, but this is a free thing outside.
1: So when people are listening, if they haven't been, shame on them. They should have been. But if they haven't, help us walk through the logistics. So where do people park? Where is this actually happening?
0: Okay, well, the Wednesdays are on the North Tunnel on the side of the canal. So if you're coming from Buffalo, you get off the 290 Delaware Avenue, take Delaware Avenue till you get to the city of Tonawanda, go over the Erie Canal, look a little bit to the left, and you're going to see thousands of people. To the right,
1: Thousand of your closest friends.
0: is the Dockside Restaurant in Remington. Right next to the concerts is District 37. That's the new restaurant that opened last summer. And once you get over there, you say, "I'm going to try to find a parking spot." And just drive around till eventually you find one and then walk back. Best thing to do, get there before 6 o'clock because then you'll get a parking spot. You'll be able to get more towards the front wherever you want to be. You can bring your chairs. Well, if you bring your chairs, you have to sit on the grass or on the side along the buildings. The whole center is standing. And what
1: And
0: we're talking about
1: dancing, and they're
0: and
1: dancing.
0: dancing. Well, there's people bumping. It's like a mosh pit of, you know, 50-year-olds.
1: But at the same time, though, Rick, I've got to say, you know, also kids with like glow sticks with the blankets. It's like the old-fashioned fun we used to have in summer with people
0: Oh,
1: really
0: yeah.
1: just enjoying being outside and, you know, interacting with people. It was there was nothing about that experience that I had when I was there that would have seemed it was totally it was family friendly it, you know it was
0: Yes.
1: the you know I went to see the Nerds because they're my favorite but it just families could have fun there and it was
0: Oh,
1: just a
0: yeah. And
1: beautiful night.
0: if you come, you're going to see all sorts of people that you know. And you'll see
1: Yes.
0: people that you haven't seen for a long time. And you can take turns buying each other drinks, you know,
1: There you
0: because
1: go.
0: that's what helps keep all this free. And we have a whole bunch of food. We got the Knights of Columbus, which has this huge barbecue. I don't think you got any food when you were there, but
1: I
0: they do.
1: didn't.
0: Hamburgers, hot dogs, sausages. Then we have a food truck. We have a dessert truck. You know, beer, wine, wine splitters, and stuff like that. You know, and now with expanding, it's having more with vendors. And I could say in the background, book talks. You know, there'll be so much going on. It's going to be more family friendly.
1: I love it.
0: And
1: Well,
0: we always have good weather. Not really. We usually get rained out one night a year.
1: I was going to ask you. I didn't want to say the R word, but if it, is it rain or shine, or it, like, do you have to declare a washout sometimes?
0: We've only declared two washouts in like
1: Okay.
0: 24 years.
1: There'll be none this
0: And,
1: year.
0: well, we're not going to let it rain this year. You know, we always say it doesn't rain in the Tonawandas on Wednesday nights during
1: It
0: the summertime.
1: can't. Yes.
0: And you got to remember, there's a breeze that comes through along the Niagara River. And that's why it was the lumber capital, because you had this nice breeze coming through. It would dry out the lumber and everything like that. And so that breeze still comes through and it keeps a lot of the rain away. And in all honesty, it does rain less there than other areas.
1: I
0: But
1: like that idea.
0: last year we had one day where the first band didn't play, and we had another day where the skies opened up at like 9:30. And you know, you can't help it. You know, you always try your best. We've had days where they say it's going to be a rainstorm and it ends up being beautiful. You
1: Yeah,
0: know, so I
1: it's.
0: say come. And if it rains, well, you can, there's so many restaurants and bars in Tonawanda and North Tonawanda, you know, it could probably fit everybody into them all.
1: Oh yeah, it's a great destination. And people who have their boats can pull up their boats. I mean, that was one of my favorite memories of seeing the people on boats just hooked up and listening from their boats. It was just a great night.
0: And the boats are

0: like four deep, you know, where you hook up and you have a bowl next to bowl next to bowl. And you can't bring drinks and food into the concert grounds. But if you dock your boat there, there's an area where everybody can sit, which isn't part of the grounds. And, you know, everybody's, of course, bringing their drinks and everything off of their boats.
1: Right.
0: But those people, we ask, please come inside and make a donation, you know, because, you know, we don't want to charge for these concerts. It's just a fun one, you know, and this way it makes it accessible to everybody.
1: And I love
0: it. Like you said, family. And also there's a lot of seniors that come, you know, being one now myself, but you know, everybody comes with their chairs and sits on the grass and has a great time. And, you know, it's fun. It's really a good time.
1: It is. It's really the hallmark of summer. That's kind of how I see it.
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1: Before we run out of time, I want to talk about your writing, your book, and the new initiative for the authors. Talk to us about that, if you would.
0: Okay, well, I started a publishing company called Buffalo History Books, and I've already published four books on it, you know, for authors. And it's something that started where so many people are getting ripped off if they tried to do a book, where people were charging so much money. Other people were charging a little bit of money, but they didn't help them afterwards. Mm. What we're doing is we're doing it very reasonably. I end up helping all the people out with marketing afterwards. You know, put it this way, if you wrote a book and you published the book through us, after you sold 100 copies, we'd be totally paid off and you'd be making money. And to me, that's great. When I published my first book, I didn't know what I was doing. You know, really, there wasn't like all these companies doing publishing of books. That was back in 2017. And it was very difficult, but this makes it easier for the people. And the other thing is there's a lot of people that don't want to see music anymore because they think music's too loud. So they'd like to go someplace where it's more laid back. So we came up with the Western New York Writers Alliance. And what we're going to call it is the Western New York Writers Alliance. What's the wording here? Salons and soirees, where at the turn of the century, people always went to places to hear authors talk about their books, historians talking about history, scientists talking about different historical things. That was the entertainment. So for these events, the authors, not bands, are going to be the entertainment. So we're going to have like six authors per event. Every author will talk for 10 to 15 minutes about their book. every author will have a table area in the outside area where people can come and talk to them about their books. The admission is going to be free. You know, you'll come in and you can buy tickets, which will allow you to win like a book and everything like that. And it'll be a different type of thing. It'll be going back to what it was like in the turn of the century. The salons were fantastic, and soiree, you can get dressed up and everything. Like you mentioned, you wanted to ask me about Zynga's Day. Well, on Zynga's Day, I had so much fun wearing my Gorel Highlander outfit with my
1: Polish I saw dress. Your picture. So cute. You look very handsome in a dapper Polish sort of way.
0: I look very Polish, too.
1: Yes, you did.
0: That's because I am. But so what I'm thinking of doing is actually getting like turn-of-the-century clothing, and I've already talked to a tailor. So when I do all my talks, everything I talk about is usually like turn-of-the-century. It's all older history. So I'm going to dress like Prince Philip, you know, like, you know, during, you know, the Elizabethan, not the Elizabethan time, the Victorian times. And, you know, it'll be different and it'll be fun. And it goes along with the time period. And that's the way everybody dressed during the salons, you know, so it's going to be a fun time, you know, so
1: it
0: I'm
1: sounds
0: looking
1: like a fun
0: forward
1: time.
0: To it. So something a little bit different, you know.
1: So if people are interested in the books you've written and the books you're working on, can you share anything that's like a forecast, or is that secret?
0: Find out about my books. Go to my webpage. Webpage, you get to it two ways, Buffalo History, BuffaloMusicHistory.com or BuffaloHistoryBooks.com. Both of them go to the same page. Over there, it has listed all my books. It lists all the different places I'm talking. It talks about the books that we're publishing by the people. We've done a book on Bell Aircraft, the Civil War. In fact, the new book we got coming out is a guy from Western New York that bought it at the Alamo. So there's always a local thing along with it. The two books that I'm writing right now is I'm finally getting to volume 3, which is historic and influential people from Buffalo and Western New York. This will be from 1950 to 1999. That's already half written. That's going to come out, I believe, right before Thanksgiving. You know, hopefully I can have a book release at the History Museum, you know, in the fall. And the other book I'm writing is called Extraterrestrial Ancestors, which is a science fiction book, sort of a takeoff of Ancient Aliens. So that's going to be different than anything I did before. But I've been doing so much research on that, and my wife is writing that along with me. So it's her and I, you know, own Backstage Magazine together. We played in bands together and everything like that. So now we're going to write a book together. You know, so we're having a lot of fun, you know, doing that.
1: Bring out Mrs. Falkowski and let her get a little bit of a piece of the celebrity-ish, right?
0: Well, when we played in bands, you know, we'd be on stage. Nobody even knew that I was there. So she got a lot of the celebrity-ish right there.
1: Yeah.
0: You know, we were a five-piece band, and people would say, oh, the female vocalist was great. And I said, excuse me, there were four guys behind her, too. We were playing the music, you know. So having her doing the writing would be great.
1: And one of your books is History of Music, I'm sorry, Buffalo Music and Entertainment. I don't know what part of the series that was. I know that whenever you launch a book, we talk about it. But that has, you have, I remember you featured a lot of artists in there that people would know, and maybe some not so much.
0: That book was written in 2017. That was my first book.
1: Okay.
0: And like I said, I lived the book. You know, it probably was like 30 years in the making. You know, so all the time that I spent doing Buffalo Backstage, doing the music awards, the Hall of Fame and everything like that, all that information went into that book. My father was an entertainer in Buffalo before World War II. So I met all the old-time jazz people and everything like that through my father and also through a guy that worked for me, Joey Giambra. He was a famous writer, owned restaurants, former policeman. And he played in all the jazz clubs here in the 50s and 60s. So the book goes from the War of 1812 all the way up to the middle of the 1980s. It covers all styles of music. Like with rock music, it would be the 50s, 60s, 70s, 80s in original and then country bands. And then every ethnic type of styles in there. There's stuff about Irish performers, Polish performers, German performers, And I also go into all the television stations, how they started, the radio stations, how they started, the amusement parks. The book was written in 2017 and is still selling great across the country until this day. My best-selling book... Go ahead.
1: Okay. No, go.
0: My best-selling book now is my latest one, because all my other books are about people. Now, my book, Historic Places of Buffalo and Western New York, that's the first book I ever wrote about places. And there I picked 250 historic markers. And there's a 400-word profile of each historic marker. And it covers places throughout the entire Western New York area. That came out in October. And believe it or not, from October till the end of the year, I sold more copies of that book than all my other books put together. And I never expected it to happen. It's done so good that we've had to promise people in 2027 we're going to come out with another 250 places.
1: How do you get inspired to do this? I mean, number one, how do you find these ideas? And number two, how do you find time to sit and write this? I mean, like, sit and physically write these books.
0: Well, in all honesty, I've actually taken 6 months off from writing. You know, last October, my book came out. Since October until now, I've been working on other things. I've been doing some research. I've been getting the publishing company together, you know, the Authors Alliance thing together. The ideas come to me. You know, that's just the stuff that I think about. If I had my way, I'd somehow get in a time machine and go back to be 40 years old and not have to work a regular job and just write 5 books a year. Look how many books Stephen King turns out. You know, it's amazing, you know. But, you know, what's happened has happened. I figure I got 10 more years of writing left.
1: Oh, but, don't limit yourself.
0: I just gave a talk at a retirement senior living community called Brothers of Mercy. And at the end of the talk, two women bought my books. And both of them were talking to me like we're talking right now. Mm-hmm. And I said, but how old are you? And one said, oh, I'm 91, and the other one was 101 years old.
1: Oh, my gosh.
0: And I said, I hope I am that cognizant when I'm 91 or 101. And they'd be asking me questions about things. Well, you said this in your talk, and I remember something along this line. And it's like, oh, I almost said something I shouldn't have said. Holy, but these people are amazing. You know,
1: yeah.
0: Who knows? Hopefully I can continue doing as much as I want as long as I can do it. So I'm going to keep going until they tell me you got to stop. And the only thing is him.
1: You've got the energy to do it. And like I said, none of us know what our tomorrow holds, but you just keep moving on and really entertaining Buffalo, because you not only give us entertainment and time to pause, but you really are capturing this history that might otherwise go unnoticed. I mean, I'm always thinking about what I can buy people from out of town who maybe used to live in Buffalo, maybe are just related to all of us in Buffalo. But what a great thing to be able to share with them. I mean, you've got the music, you've got profiles, historic and influential people. That's kind of one and two, the spirit of Buffalo women, and then of course this historic places. What's your favorite historic place? If you had to pick one out of that book, only one, what would it be?
0: That's tough, but the first thing that came to my mind when you said that is Forest Lawn. Because Forest Lawn was really the second type of cemetery of that nature. The first is called like a country cemetery. It was Pierre Lachaise in Paris. And it's a historic place. They used to be part of Granger's Farm, you know, where they had actually meetings with the Seneca Nation before the War of 1812. And there's so many famous Buffalo people that are buried there. You can go through there and see everything. And it's so serene. It's so beautiful. You just feel different when you're at the Forest Lawn Cemetery. And there's a lot of places I love, but that place is special. You know. So I'll say that's my favorite.
1: Well, I'll echo that, because I sometimes people will say, well, it's a cemetery. Who wants to go see a cemetery? Well, it is serene. It is beautiful. I mean, the architecture the landscape, I should say, is just lovely. And there are historic people there with a story. I think you could even, if you for whatever reason can't sign up for an official tour, you can get an audio tour, I think. But we've had Forest Lon on our show quite a bit, talking about, you know, their, you know, their plans, their history. I mean, one of the favorite things I love that what they do is that It Was a Wonderful Life. Have you ever been to that, Rick?
0: Oh, yeah. Yeah, a lot of friends of mine are the actors in a lot of these
1: things. Oh, of course they are. Of course they are.
0: You know, in fact, I've been talking to them, and they're going to be starting talks in the chapel. And
1: which is lovely space.
0: I'm
1: lovely
0: talking
1: space.
0: To them about me doing talks there.
1: Mm-hmm. And well, you should.
0: That would be fun. I would just pick different things at different times. It might be part of their tours, but that's something I'm hoping to get finished this summer is – maybe I'll be an employee of Forest Lawn before I become a resident of Forest Lawn.
1: What else would you want us to know? We've got about a minute left. What did we not talk about that you'd want people to know?
0: I
1: got to
0: say, one of the most important things, don't forget about the Cheektowaga Historical Society and Western Europe Cultural Museum. We bought a 20,000 square foot building in Cheektowaga. It's going to become the second largest museum in Western New York. We're going to have broadcasters. We're going to have music. We're going to have theater. We're going to have a Polish American Society, Civil War Museum. And that's something where we got another fundraiser coming up in the fall of this year. In fact, the date was just picked because the bill schedule came out.
1: Yes.
0: The date of our benefit for this year is going to be the Sunday after Thanksgiving. And it's going to be at the stage in Williamsville.
1: Yeah,
0: every year
1: perfect.
0: We raise over $10,000. Hopefully this year we'll raise more. I've already met with the New York State Economic Development. And we might be in line to get a $2 million grant, but that'll be a matching grant, so we're going to have to raise $2 million otherwise, and I'm sure we're going to be able to do it. Because it's going to be a place where people can see everything about the culture of Western
1: New York. It's so cool. I thank you so much, Rick, for, again, spending some time with us today, sharing us, you know, with us updates and your plans and all of that. And we look forward to seeing you at all the places you're going to be at. And thank you all for listening today. We hope to see you next time soon. Take care. Be well. Bye-bye.
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1: You know, so Rick Emmett is on. What are you thinking about when you're getting ready to approach the solo at Rock and Roll Machine?
2: The little voice inside my head says, you got this. 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And it had been a long, long time since I'd played it. So I had to work really, really hard. I didn't expect that it would have this kind of, like you're taking liver tablets. like you're rejuvenating.
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3: Sunday, June 7th, another great edition of Breakfast with the Beatles. We kick it off with the Beatles solo. John Lennon, one of the greatest songs ever recorded. Here's Imagine on 97 Rock and Breakfast with the Beatles.

0: The Beatles and the Beatles by themselves. This is Breakfast with the Beatles. Some solo work right there from Ringo Starr. It's It Don't Come Easy here on 97 Rock. And a lot of Beatle news to report this morning, especially around the four films that are being developed by director Sam Mendes around the Beatles. And here is Ringo Starr and the advice he offered Barry Keoghan, who will portray him in the movie.
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0: 30 years of Breakfast with the Beatles here on 97 Rock. I'm Joe Christopher. If there's something you'd like to hear on the show, give me a text, 716-210-9797. We have run through the Beatles' entire UK collection. I was thinking of doing a summer of the US releases. We ran through the 30 best songs of the Beatles. That was a lot of fun to do. If you have any ideas that you'd like to pass along or something you'd like to hear, just a request, do that at 716-210-9797. This song also did very well in our top 30 countdown. 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

0: Paul McCartney and the Beatles, I've Just Seen a Face, 97 Rock, and last week we had Paul McCartney speaking in his own words about his new record, which, by the way, number one in the UK. It's a record for Paul McCartney. The guy just keeps on going and going like an Energizer bunny. Is he ever going to retire?
1: I never know, you know. I remember when I was 50 years old, my manager at the time said, well, so you're thinking of retiring, are you? I went, I don't think so. But he obviously thought 50, which, you know, I get it. Because we thought, you know, 30 was like really old. Because we were 20. You know, so 30 was like, no, that would be unseemly. But it came and it went and people were still playing, you know. And audiences liked the music.
0: And he's about to celebrate another birthday this month, June 18th.

0: Love Me Do, 97 Rock, and Breakfast with the Beatles. It's Joe Christopher, and coming up, more news on the Beatles biopic, four films coming out in 2028. Some controversy developed this week. We'll talk about that next hour. Ringo Starr celebrates his birthday in July. Paul celebrates this month. And, you know, Ringo is known for his peace and love quote. Well, June 25th is going to be Global Beatles Day. It's been around for a while, but they're officially recognizing it as June 25th. And the goal is to celebrate the Beatles and their music and to share their message, all you need is love. As for why June 25th, that is the date they performed, all you need is love, on BBC's worldwide program, Our World. So Beatles Day is coming.
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0: Thank you very much. Tonight 9, Anita West gets the lead out here on 97 Rock. Another excellent program dedicated to Led Zeppelin. And we do some Led Zeppelin Live, too, as well tonight. And some nasty B-sides and lost classics from Led Zeppelin. Zeppelin, the Beatles, we got it covered here at 97 Rock. And tomorrow morning, Shred and Reagan are going to review the first Rush concert, which is tonight in L.A. Lots to come here on 97 Rock. Keep it here. It's the Beatles and Breakfast with the Beatles here, there, and everywhere. 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

97 Rock and Breakfast with the Beatles, with Paul McCartney releasing the new record, Boys of Dungeon Lane. He's been on the press tour, and this week he addressed his feud with John Lennon. He said his feud was painful, but mostly driven by business disagreements. Of course, they disagreed on management. Lennon publicly criticized Paul during that period, which hurt him at the time, but McCartney later realized it was just John being John, and despite the tension, he still has good memories of his time with John Lennon. And he remained close friends with John throughout his life while he was alive, and you know, considers him a great songwriting partner, and they eventually reconciled back in 1975 by sharing some family experiences together. And he said that Lennon eventually admitted that Paul was right about the management dispute. So McCartney believes the conflict was necessary and was part of the band's journey as they came back together. This was number one for us on our 30 songs of the Beatles countdown.

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5: Lots of Beatles news this morning. More on the biopics. Four movies about the Beatles directed by Sam Mendes. There was some controversy this past week. I'll tell you about that coming up. But first, the Beatles by themselves, the solo years. It's George Harrison. My Sweet Lord, 97 Rock and Breakfast with the Beatles.

0: The Beatles by themselves. Breakfast with the Beatles. John Lennon from Double Fantasy. We heard Ringo Starr, the no-no song, Don't Do Those Drugs. And Paul McCartney and Wings with Jet. George Harrison kicked it off with My Sweet Lord. His ex-wife, Patty Boyd, was a little bit perturbed this past week. The Beatles biopic are being produced by Sam Mendes. Paul McCartney was consulted. So was Ringo Starr. They both took part in some of the production elements to create these stories. And so was Yoko Ono. You know who wasn't contacted? George Harrison's ex-wife, Patty Boyd. And she is not happy.
1: I might be completely wrong, but I would have thought it would be polite to mention it to me or let me know if they've got someone who's going to be playing me. But I haven't been contacted by anyone. I mean, I could have really told them great stories, but I don't think they want to know. I think they want to create something that's completely different. The filmmakers' creation of what they think has happened. Nothing to do with, you know, what really happened, because they didn't want to talk to anyone that was there.
0: So was she mad?
1: No, I'm doing the opposite. I'm going to be a very good girl and not get grumpy and growly. But maybe I'm just old-fashioned, you see. You know, people don't really have manners anymore. But you know what? Nobody cares. And if somebody doesn't care, you can't do anything about it.
0: Yeah, she was mad.
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0: Breakfast with the Beatles this morning. Get the let out tonight at 9. Tomorrow morning, Trent and Reagan review the return of Rush. They are playing at the Coliseum in L.A. tonight. So we've got some people out there who are going to see the show, and they'll be calling in to tell us how it was. We continue on with Breakfast with the Beatles. Baby, you're a rich man. If you can afford those tickets to Rush, you are a rich man. Let me tell you that.

97 Rock and Breakfast with the Beatles. My favorite song during the Paul McCartney set in Buffalo was his performance of Blackbird. Here it is on 97 Rock and Breakfast with the Beatles.

0: 97 Rock and Breakfast with the Beatles. Let's talk Paul McCartney and let's talk Taylor Swift. Hear me out now. Hear me out.
1: I knew you.
0: So Taylor just released a new song on Friday. It's called I Knew It, I Knew You. And Taylor has often been compared to Beatlemania. And I know it's hard for us to agree with that because, you know, Beatlemania was such a huge thing. But Taylor Swift's also a huge star. And Paul McCartney says she's like as big as Beatlemania. He's been to many of her concerts. And before you go hating on Taylor Swift, she returned the favor. She posted that she's always respected Paul McCartney and that she's never not inspired by his work. And she loves the fact that he's still doing new music. So, listen, I get it. She's going to marry our mortal enemy, Travis Kelce. She seems like a good individual. That's all I'm saying. She seems like a good person. It's 97 Rock and Breakfast with the Beatles. We're going to wrap things up next. I got three or four more songs for you. Stick around.
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Wrapping up another edition of Breakfast with the Beatles here on 97 Rock. Jim McGee's on the way next. Get the Let Out tonight at 9. Rush, well, they're going back on tour. They kicked that off in L.A. We'll have a complete review for you tomorrow morning here on 97 Rock, the voice of the Bills. I'm going to leave you with a love song, If I Fell, 97 Rock. If

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Yeah, only known as John Cougar when that one came out. 97 Rock and 96.9, it is local radio made in Buffalo. John Cougar, Mellencamp right there. Hurt so good. It is McGee checking in here on this Sunday morning, and John Mellencamp is hitting the road next month. And interestingly enough, he's posting on all of his social media channels, you know, videos of himself exercising and getting ready to hit the road and, you know, and get out there and tour. So, which is cool. But the weird part of it all is every time he's posting a video, he's like on a treadmill or, you know, exercising in his driveway at home. He's smoking a cigarette at the same time.

0: time. So whatever works for you, John, but to each his own, you know. Hey, weather-wise for today, looking pretty good. These clouds are going to be getting out of here. Sunshine 75 for today. But back to the weather yesterday. Kind of a crazy day, right? The mornings, it was high winds and rain, then sunny in the afternoon. Then last night got kind of nasty out there. There was the outdoor concert last night over at the art gallery, the AKG Art Gallery off of Elmwood Avenue. You had that Devo headlining, a couple of opening bands, and Devo went on roughly about 9 o'clock or so. Only got to play about 48 minutes before lightning kicked in, so they had to cancel the remainder of the show. But by all accounts, yes, indeed, they did whip it, and yes, indeed, they did whip it good.
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0: Welcome back. It is McGee hanging out on this good-looking Sunday morning. So this past Wednesday night, the Rock and Roll Reloaded Tour played out at Darien Lake. Were you there for Triumph?

0: Yeah, big finish right there. 97 Rocky 96.9. It is local radio made in Buffalo. Journey there going back to 1983, the Frontiers album. And Separate Ways, McGee here on this good-looking Sunday morning. And, well, Journey's out on the road. They're calling it their final Frontier tour. Hasta la vista. No more touring when it comes to Journey. They're in Manchester, New Hampshire tonight. And this coming Wednesday, downtown at KeyBank Center. You going to check out Journey?
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0: Yeah, it happens Saturday nights at 10 o'clock right here. 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The Batavia Downs Lucky 97 Takeover with Jixter every Saturday night, 10 o'clock right here. McGee all set to fire up another long set of classic rock, the debut album from the Cars. Good morning.

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0: one of the great bands in rock history right there. 97 Rock and 96.9. The voice of the Buffalo Bills and Bad Company right there. Can't get enough. They finally made it into the Rock and Roll Hall of Fame. And I think to myself, you know, what the hell took so long to put Bad Company into the Rock and Roll Hall of Fame? But it's McGee hanging out here on this Sunday morning. Not a bad looking Sunday. These clouds are going to be getting the heck out of here. Sunshine high in the mid 70s for today. If we're looking for something cool to do today, and also to grab some good food while you're there, the Buffalo Greek Festival is happening in downtown Buffalo. Runs up until 8 o'clock tonight. Delaware at West Utica downtown.
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0: Yes, McGee hanging out with you on this Sunday morning. Got a text from Bobby in Akron looking for some Alice Cooper. So we'll get some Cooper on here in just a bit. Get back into things here. Another one bites the dust. Queen, good morning.

0: was very cool to see her when she rolled through Buffalo a few couple of years back. 97 Rock and 96.9. It is local radio made in Buffalo on the edge of 17. Some Stevie Nicks for you right there. McGee on this good-looking Sunday morning. And speaking of Stevie Nicks, nice to see her. You know, Stevie's got a lot of money. Nice to see her doing some very nice things with her money. Stevie recently donating $3 million to USC. $3 million to the Keck School of Medicine at the University of Southern California. Very cool. The money going towards supporting research and education and patient care in vocal medicine. $3 million donated. Great job, Stevie Nicks.
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0: All right, so let me ask you, are you into Led Zeppelin? Come on, you know you're into Led Zeppelin. Everybody's into Led Zeppelin, right? Well, you got to be here later on tonight, 9 o'clock. Anita West is here in the air chair, serving up an hour full of Led Zeppelin. You know, the classics, the B-sides, the rarities, some live stuff thrown in there as well. And tonight, she also has tickets up for grabs to go check out Jason Bonham, yeah, playing at Art Park this summer. Get the Let Out later on tonight, 9 o'clock, right here. McGee all set to fire up another long set of classic rock. Mama, I'm coming home. Ozzy Osbourne, good morning.

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0: Bringing on the heartbreak right there. 97 Rock and 96.9. The voice of the Buffalo Bills and some Def Leppard for you right there. McGee on this Sunday morning, just reading this very interesting story that two-thirds of men believe that there are professional sports in heaven. And I thought, okay, well, that's pretty cool. Yeah, there's professional sports in heaven. But then I thought to myself, what's wrong with those other third, the other third of those men, you know? They don't like sports.
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6: Yeah, McGee, for your Sunday morning back in high school, 1982. I remember when this one came out, the Diver Down album from Van Halen. Here's Van Halen doing a little Roy Orbison. It's Intruder, Oh Pretty Woman. Good morning.

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0: Oh yeah, 97 Rock and 96.9 local radio made in Buffalo. Some Led Zeppelin for you right there. The Immigrant Song. It is McGee on this Sunday morning. So if you were digging the last 2 minutes and 25 seconds of Led Zeppelin, you better be here tonight, 9 o'clock. Nita West is here in the air chair, serving up an hour full of Led Zeppelin. You know, the classics, the B-sides, some rarities, some live stuff. Get the Led out tonight, 9 o'clock, right here.
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0: 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McGee all set to jump into a Sunday afternoon. Time to tip a few back down at Dino's. Thin Lizzy, the boys are back in town.

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0: Yeah, the one and only Eric Clapton right there, 97 Rock and 96.9. It is local. It is radio. It's made right here in Buffalo, New York. It is McGee hanging out here on this Sunday afternoon, just doing a little reading about some weird laws that are in place here throughout the U.S. This weird law, check this out. Out in Missouri, bear wrestling, you heard me right, bear wrestling is banned. They consider that animal cruelty. Wrestling a bear is animal cruelty, which makes me wonder, what the hell are the humans eating out in Missouri?
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8: 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Instead of the blood leaving your leg through the great saphenous vein, it's reflux and it's going back down and just making that vein stretch out even more. Well, I'll tell you what, that board-certified cardiothoracic surgeon at Hall of Famer, Dr. Kara Manukin at the Vein Treatment Center, he's been improving his ways to treat those problems. And back in the day, it was like 3-4 needle sticks and then was down to like 2 needle sticks, maybe 3, and now it's so less invasive with the Varithena procedure. Take a look. I'll tell you what, this cardiothoracic board-certified Hall of Famer knows what he's doing, and he's got you in mind. If you've got needle phobias, he's got this new one-stick Varithena procedure. You should take a look and do your homework at Veins Vein.

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6: Yeah, to get back at it here on this Sunday afternoon, just thinking about that story I was talking about a couple of minutes ago, how it's considered animal cruelty for humans to wrestle bears in the state of Missouri. How the heck is that animal cruelty? I mean, that bear is going to rip your head off. That's human cruelty, you know? Unbelievable. Oh, man. Let's get back.

0: 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It is McGee, just reading this story here about AI, and a lot of folks are concerned that it's ruining people's lives, you know, but I'm thinking to myself, AI, anything that can help me put hair on the top of my head, you know, I'm all for it.
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0: Yeah, and later on tonight at 9 o'clock, Anita West is here serving up an hour full of Led Zeppelin. You know, the classics, the B-sides, rarities, some live stuff thrown in there as well. She also has tickets up for grabs to go check out Jason Bonham, who's going to be over at Art Park this summer. Get the Let Out later on tonight, 9 o'clock right here. McGee all set to fire up another long set of classic rock. Tom Petty.

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0: Hey folks, Ryan Hasner, our Vice President of Business Development here at Batavia Downs. 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
3: Welcome back. It is McGee here on this pretty darn good-looking Sunday afternoon. Sunshine, high near 75. And, man, looking ahead at the forecast, going to be smoking hot on Tuesday. 85 for a high on Tuesday. Nobody complain on Tuesday because, remember, you know, in a few months we'll have like 6 feet of snow, you know? No complaining when it's too hot, all right? Let's get back into things here from the Black Album, Metallica.

97 Rock app so we can be with you 24 hours a day, 7 days a week, and wherever you go. We are way worse than a stalker. Yeah.

0: Yeah, grab one there from Appetite for Destruction, 97 and Rocky 96.9. It is local radio made in Buffalo. Some Guns N' Roses right there and Sweet Child O' Mine. It is McGee hanging out with you on this Sunday afternoon. Man, some great sports action going on as of late. Of course, unfortunately, no Buffalo teams in there. But, man, the Stanley Cup Finals going on. Game 3 happening last night. The Las Vegas taking on the Carolina Hurricanes. And, man, what a game it was last night. The Golden Knights in double overtime over the Hurricanes 5-4. Vegas now leading that series 2-1. And in the NBA playoffs, man, the New York Knicks, they head out to San Antonio and they win 2. They were winning the series in the NBA Finals 2-0 right now. That series heading back to New York tomorrow night. But I still say somehow, someway, call me crazy, if you will, I think somehow, someway, the Spurs turn it around and win that series. We shall see. What do you think?
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0: 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It's McGee. I'm hitting the streets. I am Town of Tonawanda bound. It will be Megan Carter checking in here at 2 o'clock.

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0: Sunday Fun Day at 97 Rock and 96.9 Local Radio, made in Buffalo. Let's enjoy this weekend while we can, shall we? It's Peggy Carter. We got 38 Special, Pink Floyd, Scorpions on the way. Let me know what you got for me. 716-210-9797.
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8: Fred and Reagan has your last shot at tickets to go see Journey this Wednesday at KeyBank Center. It's Megan Carter. Yep, you're going to want to be listening to hear some Journey tomorrow on 97 Rock. Yeah.

0: 97 Rock at 96.9, streaming on the free 97 Rock app, too. It's Megan Carter. I love Buffalo weather. I know it's hard to get the forecast right, especially with all of this lake effect we got going on. But I was expecting we were going to have an atrocious day yesterday and today. And I had to go to a wedding yesterday, so I was not looking forward to looking like a drowned rat. However, something else entirely different happened that I didn't expect. I got my first bad sunburn of the year because I thought it was going to be pouring. I don't know what's worse, looking like a drowned rat or looking like a radish.
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0: Your voice of the Buffalo Bills, 97 Rock and 96.9, local radio made in Buffalo. It's Megan Carter. Speaking of the Bills, we just learned this week that the official opening ceremonies for the new Highmark Stadium, the official ribbon cutting, is going to be on June 23rd. They haven't said exactly what the timeline is or what the festivities are going to be. We just know that we're probably all going to be in OP on the 23rd.
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5: 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Now folks, you don't want to miss out on the upcoming summer concert series at Batavia Downs. We've got great bands like The Spinners, an amazing Fleetwood Mac tribute, as well as a Tom Petty tribute. We've got a Van Halen tribute. Don't miss John Waite from The Babies. He's going to be there as well. Country star Jody

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10: The journey this Wednesday at Key Bank Center. We've got one more pair of tickets left. They could have your name on it. It's Megan Carter, our good friend Shred and Reagan. Going to be hooking somebody up tomorrow morning. Make sure you're waking up with 97 Rock.

0: Hey, barbecue lovers, it's Shred inviting you to join me Saturday, June 20th at TSG Barbecue for my annual Backyard Rib Throwdown to Benefit Variety Club. 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
17: 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Breakfast from Eileen's Bakery on the way, too. You deserve it. You earn it.

97 Rock and 96.9, local radio made in Buffalo. It's Megan Carter, a much better weekend weather-wise than we expected. I went to a wedding last night that you might have heard about. Big congrats to Christy and Corey, by the way, that I thought we were going to get dumped on. I thought there were going to be thunderstorms. And instead, you might have heard, I got a righteous sunburn instead because I just was not prepared. But something the bride told me was absolutely hysterical. She told me that there's a thing on Etsy now where you can pay a witch, someone who says they're a witch, $7. She said she did that just for the witch to say it won't rain. I know that sounds bananas. And at first I was like, okay, that's a little wacky. Here's the thing, though. When the reception ended at 10 p.m., on the dot, that is when the clouds opened, and that is when the thunder and lightning came. It did not rain once

0: Hey folks, Ryan Hasner, our Vice President of Business Development here at Batavia Downs. You're enjoying an almost commercial-free set of music here on the Mighty 97 Rock. Hopefully you got out and enjoyed some of the sunshine today and visited us for our wonderful Belmont and Bourbon and Whiskey Fest that we had. 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

0: 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Your voice of the Buffalo Bills. It's Megan Carter. We just learned that the official ribbon cutting is going to be coming up on the 23rd of this month, with festivities and timeline and schedules and activities going to be released probably later in the week, this week, or maybe early this week, hopefully. 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
4: If you're caring for an aging parent, you may feel quite often that you're alone in what you're doing. But you're not, not by a long shot. According to a new report by the Pew Research Center, 10% of U.S. adults are caring for a parent over age 65. Millions more are caring for a spouse or partner 65 or older. Beyond the sheer numbers, this report, perhaps unsurprisingly, found a major difference in caregiver well-being between men and women. One psychologist we spoke to suggested thinking 5 years in the future and imagining where you are right now. Will you be glad you took something on or regretful that you didn't? You also need to cut yourself some slack, he said, especially women. Don't try to shoulder all of the burden by yourself. You might need to ask for help before you burn out. You'll be so glad you did. I'm Dr. Sanjay Gupta, helping you live a better life.
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0: Tonight at 10, Anita West has your shot to go see the Jason Bonham Experience. 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

I woke last night to the sound of thunder. How far off, I sat and wondered. Started humming a song from 1962. Ain't it funny how the night moves when you just don't seem to have as much to lose. Strange how the night moves.

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0: 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Hey, it's Megan Carter. I'm normally someone who's pretty good at remembering birthdays, anniversaries. I mean, I won't say remember. It's because I write them down on my phone and set reminders. So that way, you know, I could give them a shout out, send them a card on time, wish them a happy birthday. But apparently I can't remember that for myself because I learned just like a day or so ago that last week was my 1 year anniversary here on 97 Rock. Holy crap. How fast does the year fly? And also, who's sick of me yet? I bet you are.
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14: 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Got to be listening for that Journey for your chance to win. Good reason to wake up with Shred and Reagan on 97 Rock, don't you think?

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1: Rumors spreading around in that Texas town. About the shack outside the game. 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

0: Looking to shape up to be a beautiful week here in Western New York. A good way to maybe put a little break in it this Tuesday and come to Bike Night with the 97 Rock Crew. It's Megan Carter. I had a blast last week, so I know Jacka is going to have so much fun at Prohibition right across from Highmark Stadium on Southwestern. 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
13: 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And there's perhaps no movement more fundamental than walking. It reinforces the alignment, stability, and coordinated muscle activation that supports how your body moves, whether you're doing strenuous exercise or simply going about your daily life. 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Even though you walk every day, Dana does say you can make small adjustments to immediately improve your walking mechanics. So, keep your rib cage stacked over your pelvis. 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Allow your arms to swing naturally in coordination with your legs. 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I'm Dr. Sanjay Gupta, helping you live a better life.
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1: Oh, hello, it's Megan Carter. I'll be chatting with you tomorrow on the big drive home, but in the meantime, I think my Alessia girl has earned the right to take over, and she should, because she's got good stuff on the way. We got the Stones, we got Skynyrd, Journey, who you could be seeing this Wednesday at KeyBank Center. Shred and Reagan have your chance to win tomorrow. She'll tell you more about that coming up after Van Halen on 97 Rock.

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0: Can we collectively agree that Triumph still has the magic power? They went back on tour, and they came to Darien Lake this past week. If you were there, what an amazing show to be at. And we talked all about it here, of course, on 97 Rock and 96.9 local radio made in Buffalo. I'm Alessia, and I think that the theme for tonight's show is the fact that classic rock is the gift that keeps on giving. We are either still going on tour, still making new music, and a band coming up is definitely doing that, while the tour part is TBD. We are getting new music and celebrating the release of their very first ever song that was put out on this day in 1963. If you know it, you know it. If not, I'm going to tell you next.
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3: 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And it had been a long, long time since I'd played it. So I had to work really, really hard. I didn't expect that it would have this kind of, like you're taking liver tablets. like you're rejuvenating.
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12: All right, we're going to call this a Stones Sunday here on 97 Rock. I'm Alessia, big fan of the Stones, if you didn't already know. But we are celebrating a special day for the Rolling Stones. It is the day that they released their very first single from 1963, a cover of Chuck Berry's Come On. That was at number 21, so it wasn't even their first hit. Their first hit was actually I Want to Be Your Man. And that was given to them by Paul McCartney and John Lennon. And number 12, their first number one was I Can't Get No Satisfaction. We could have had a whole game about this, but I just want to get straight to this song because I had never heard it before until today. And it is honestly a banger.

This is the Rolling Stones' first ever song, and the rest is history. The song is Come On from 1963, and it's now one of my new favorites. I love finding new music that I love. And here we are today with the Stones' music that we know and love still, but also getting new music from them. July 10th, that Foreign Tongues album comes out, and we cannot wait for it here on 97 Rock.

0: this song live is going to be such an amazing experience, especially if you've never gotten to see Journey live like I haven't. But I cannot wait for this 97 Rock concert event coming up this week on Wednesday at KeyBank Center. We will see you there. If you want tickets with us, congrats. It is going to be unforgettable, I think. I mean, hearing all of your favorite songs live one night together, it's just too much for me to handle. I am not sure how to process this excitement, but we're just going to have to wait until it all comes down to that night. I wore my Journey band t-shirt on Friday for Band Tee Friday at the station, and it was the Journey shirt that I found at the thrift store. So obviously it wasn't the show that I got to go and see in 2006, but I am going to now finally be able to add the shirt to my collection from the actual show that I got to go and see. And that's how you do it, right? You get the shirt for the concert that you go to, and then you wear it the next day to say that you went. Well, I think that's basically what the whole point of life is right here. Just adding more t-shirts to the collection and going to more concerts on 97 Rock.
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13: A better life with Dr. Sanjay Gupta.
14: Slowly but surely, AI is seeping its way into every corner of our lives. One area perhaps I didn't expect is diet advice. A new study out of Turkey found that chatbots are recommending to teen boys and girls that they restrict their daily calories to dangerously low levels and eat a balance of nutrients that are kind of out of whack. Remember, teenagers are growing, one pediatrician told us. If they aren't getting enough nutrition, it can really stunt their growth on a number of levels. And in extreme cases, it can lead to significant health consequences. Large language models, LLMs, they are designed to agree with you. So if you're looking to lose weight, they're going to push you pretty hard in that direction. They also sometimes don't know how to tell the difference between good information and bad information. And you know who does? Your doctor. I'm Dr. Sanjay Gupta, helping you live a better life.
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7: Thanks for hanging out here this Sunday night on 97 Rock. I'm Alessia, and coming up, we've got some Rush for you in the lineup, which if you are going to see Rush because you won tickets with us here on 97 Rock, we cannot wait. Soon enough, August 7th through 9th, they're going to be at the Scotiabank Arena in Toronto, and they kicked off their 50-something tour tonight in California. So we'll get a little bit of an inside scoop on what that set list is going to be like and what we can expect for that show here on 97 Rock.

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0: perfect day for some Aerosmith and some ice cream here on 97 Rock. A Sunday night calls for that, honestly, any night. But today is National Chocolate Ice Cream Day. I am always going to get chocolate ice cream. That's my go-to flavor, soft serve especially. And if you are just cruising around, nowhere to go, nowhere to be, get some ice cream and enjoy your favorite classic rock here with me on 97 Rock.
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10: Did you know that almost half the vegetables and more than three quarters of the fruit that we eat in this country come from just one state, California? Yeah, it's true. And according to a new report by the Environmental Working Group, a health advocacy organization, a lot of this produce is tainted with PFAS, which are sometimes referred to as forever chemicals. Why? Well, the EPA says pesticides keep America's food supply safe, abundant, and affordable. And of course, these chemicals are used in every state, not just California. Now, if you are worried, though, about how much you're consuming, the best thing to do is to buy organic produce, if and when you can. Organic or not, you should rinse all fruits and vegetables under running water. Don't use any soap. And as one epidemiologist told us, use a brush on sturdier items like carrots, potatoes, and cucumbers. I'm Dr. Sanjay Gupta, helping you live a better life.

0: Hey, barbecue lovers, it's Shred inviting you to join me Saturday, June 20th at TSG Barbecue for my annual Backyard Rib Throwdown to Benefit Variety Club. 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
0: Reed Ferguson.
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12: Did you know that almost half the vegetables and more than three-quarters of the fruit that we eat in this country come from just one state? California. Yeah, it's true. And according to a new report by the Environmental Working Group, a health advocacy organization, a lot of this produce is tainted with PFAS, which are sometimes referred to as forever chemicals. Why? Well, the EPA says pesticides keep America's food supply safe, abundant, and affordable. And of course, these chemicals are used in every state, not just California. Now, if you are worried, though, about how much you're consuming, the best thing to do is to buy organic produce, if and when you can. Organic or not, you should rinse all fruits and vegetables under running water. Don't use any soap. And as one epidemiologist told us, use a brush on sturdier items like carrots, potatoes, and cucumbers. I'm Dr. Sanjay Gupta, helping you live a better life.
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